Florida Gators just love around here. Tim Tebow was hanging out in the Tri-Cities today. There was a summit in Kingsport about human trafficking that he was a keynote speaker at. 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

love me. Ariana Grande's at Electric 94.9. 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It's Justin Bieber.

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5: It's like rain and maybe some storms on the way for tomorrow. It'll be up to 88 then. Mostly sunny, 83 on Wednesday, and then sun all the way after that for the week. 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

much more in awe of the fact that 24% of people say that flirting with ChatGPT or an AI is considered cheating, or the fact that people are just out here flirting with AI. 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Electric 94.9. It's Sabrina Carpenter's on. 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Thank you.

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4: Top 5 countdown kicks off now. It's the biggest songs of the day in the Tri-Cities to start the week. And Somber, which is a former number 1 song, is at number 5 tonight to kick us off. It's Homewrecker.

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1: 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It's a new Olivia Rodrigo at 4 in the countdown. 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Bieber's Speed Demon slides up to 3 now, Jessica.
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Izzy, Wade, and Chantel tomorrow morning coming up 6:10 at Electric 94.9. Also, birthday shout-outs coming up at 6:50 with Tommy's Plumbing. It's Kalani.

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6: Tomorrow looks like rain, maybe some storms in the way. 88 for the high, then slight chance of rain. 83 we'll get to on Wednesday. 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

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Izzy, Wade, and Chantel in the morning. Back tomorrow, coming up 6 to 10. 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

Kid Leroy, Kehlani Girls, Electric 94.9. Sad news today. Corey Parton, the brother of Dolly Parton, has passed away at the age of 82. She's been through a lot the last couple of years. Poor Dolly. 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
6: Rain tomorrow, maybe some storms mix in. It's going to be up to 88, then slight chance of rain, 83 on Wednesday. 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
1: Coming up tomorrow morning, let's say you have those past relationships and the pictures are still on social media. 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
8: Rain tomorrow is going to be up to 88, then slight chance showers.

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2: Tri-Cities weather.
3: Rain tomorrow is going to be up to 88, then slight chance showers, 83 coming up on Wednesday. See Ledge Brick, 94.9 in Benson Boone.

Vincent Boone and Sorry. I'm here for someone else at Electric 94.9. Izzy, Wade, and Chantel in the morning. Back ready to go for Tuesday. Coming up tomorrow, 6 to 10. I'm Electric. Throwback Usher's on.

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1: Coming up tomorrow morning, let's say you have those past relationships and the pictures are still on social media. Should you take them down, leave them up?
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1: 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Should you take them down, leave them up?
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1: Coming up tomorrow morning, let's say you have those past relationships and the pictures are still on social media. 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

0: It's Izzy, Wade, and Chantel. It's Tuesday. It's going to be a good day. It's going to be a good week.
1: Going to get a lot of good news on this Tuesday.
2: Man, that's a lot of good. An awful lot of expectation on this week.
0: There's a 101-year-old woman. Her name, Eloise Marinado. Now, Eloise is a good name for a 101-year-old person.
1: I love that name, Eloise.
2: It sounds very classy.
1: Well, it was in Bridgerton.
0: Oh, was it? Uh-huh. What is Bridgerton?
1: The TV show on Netflix. Yeah. You gotta watch it.
0: Was it good?
1: So good.
0: Okay. All right. Is it like stuff in there I'd like?
1: There's not particularly murder.
0: Oh.
1: So
2: yeah. You're out.
0: Yeah. Not gonna watch that.
1: It's all about love finding each other.
0: Oh. So
2: there's
0: it's
2: no
0: fiction.
2: Way he'd watch it.
0: No, that's almost science fiction. She recently opened up about her secret to long life. Here's what she advises. Stay away from politics. Yes, ma'am.
1: Mm-hmm.
0: Have a stable home. Yes, ma'am. Stay active with people. Well, let's not get crazy. Have a spoonful of Nestle's malt extract every single day and keep your license.
2: What is that?
1: What?
0: I have no idea what
2: malt
0: that is.
2: Malt extract? Oh, is that like chocolate powder?
0: I'm going to Google it here in 1 second. I have a feeling that's a liquid.
1: Does she also raw dog the powder like you do?
2: Ooh.
0: I think this is a liquid being an extract, but we're gonna double check. She also says, put down those bloody phones, talk to each other, and grow a plant. That's exactly.

0: exactly what she sounded like.
1: Better than mine. I can't say anything.
0: What? Better what?
1: Accent.
2: Oh, oh.
3: I like a biscuit, please.
1: I need a biscuit. Sounds like I'm just hiccuping.
4: It does. Pause right in the middle of it.
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0: It's Electric with Izzy, Wade, and Chantel. And we've kind of talked about this before. You both agree with letting pets sleep in the bed with you?
1: Oh, yeah.
2: Oh, yeah.
3: Yeah, yeah.
0: Yeah, because Izzy, you have Boosie and the cats, Thelma and Louise, right?
3: Yep.
0: Do they curl up in bed, too?
3: Oh, yeah. Yeah, so Louise sleeps under the covers beside me. Thelma sleeps either on my left shoulder or on the pillow beside me. Boosie.
1: I've never seen a cat under the covers.
3: Oh, yeah. Yeah, that's Louise. She's a weirdo. And she lays right up against you like, hey, bro, let's get to sleep.
1: You going somewhere? I'm going too, Daddy.
3: Yep.
0: You have pets like on you. And then I know you said Jarvis likes to tuck in under
1: Jarvis
0: the bed.
1: Jarvis tucks in, yeah.
0: What about, no, Penny Maple doesn't get up in the bed, does she?
1: No, she's got her own little swaddle bed.
0: Yeah, I've always been like, I feel like the bed feels empty if I don't have like my furry little buddy there. If I don't have some type of pet. River feels like a human laying next to you. Like he puts his head on the pillow, doesn't move.
3: No.
0: Denali gets in and out of bed. I think he gets hot. Like he'll lay up in bed and then get on the floor for a little bit and then come back.
1: Yeah.
0: But this surprised me. So there was this poll done and it asked 7,500 U.S. adults how many pets typically sleep in the same bed as you, and 67% of people said no pets.
1: Like so don't have pets in their bed. Majority of people don't have pets in the bed. How's that?
0: That shocks me. 20% said there's usually one pet sleeping in their bed. 7% said two. 2% said three, and only 1% said four or more.
3: Wow.
1: I don't... So two, unless you got a hodgepodge, like a mix and match set where one's big and one's small, I feel like two would be, like, you're maxed out.
0: You're pushing it with
1: especially
0: two.
1: If you got a partner in there.
3: Yeah. Now, I have a queen-size bed. So Boosie is, like, 60 pounds, and when he stands up on his hind legs, his face comes up to my chin. He's a tall dog. Yeah. So when he lays down, and he likes to stretch out.
1: Yeah.
3: He doesn't just curl up. No, he lays out straight like he's running on his side.
0: That's how River is.
3: I don't know what that is.
0: But then Stanley would always like curl up behind, get in the pocket behind your knees.
1: Oh, yeah, yeah,
0: you know?
1: Yeah.
0: Denali's kind of all over the place. Depends on the day for him.
3: Can't get comfortable.
0: He'll be up near the pillows, and then he'll be down at the bottom.
1: Are we in a safe space?
3: I know what you're going to ask, but yes, we are.
1: Can I go ahead?
3: Yeah.
1: Can we refrain from saying the word pillow?
3: I knew it was coming.
0: I didn't even register. That's what you were going to go to.
1: I let it go the first time, and then I'm like, this is ridiculous. You know dang well it's not said pillow.
0: What do you want me to say? Pillow?
1: Pillow.
0: Pillow.
1: That's how...
0: That sounds weird.
1: That's how most God-fearing Americans say it.
0: It's a pillow.
1: I'm pretty sure it was in the Bible. Pillow.
0: It's a pillow.
3: You know what? And when she gets mad at you, she's like, you go to hell.
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0: It's Electric with Izzy, Wade, and Chantel. Now, Shani, it feels like I've kind of pulled you over to the dark side. So we just have Izzy to go. Eventually, I think we'll get him over to the AI as well. Mm-hmm. Start using a bunch of AI.
1: So I looked up, funny you said that, what a subscription to Claude would cost.
0: Okay.
1: And it's anywhere from, I think it was $15 a month all the way up to $200 a month.
0: Oh, good Lord.
1: That's what I said. I was like, I'll just be stupid. Thank you.
2: Jeez.
1: And the reason why I was looking it up is because I Googled, can you learn software engineering from AI? And yes. Google was like, you should ask Claude. Claude is very good at teaching this stuff. So I Googled Claude, and that's how I came up. And I was like, goodness gracious.
0: What did Claude say just for, let's take the money out of it. Could you have learned?
1: Yeah, you can learn from Claude. Yeah.
0: I feel so. Jason, the afternoon guy, he uses Claude to code.
1: Yes, like crazy. He does. Yeah. And he does a really good job with it.
0: So I haven't messed around with the coding any.
2: Sounds complex.
0: I'm more of an idea person. That's why ChatGPT and myself, we get along so well.
2: You're like, let's just talk.
0: Let's just talk. But now that
2: you're
0: realized,
2: hey, Pixel, and she's like, what do you want?
0: Yeah,
1: but, yeah, your Pixel is rude, dog. I'm still mad about the way she talked to you.
2: Well, let me look that up.
0: Well, it's trying to be conversational is what it is.
1: No, that
0: she's
1: wasn't
0: not trying to be rude.
1: Oh, she was. That was, dude.
0: Well, there's a new survey out

0: And there's a good percentage of the population that are kind of infatuated with talking to their AI.
1: Oh, shocking.
2: Great.
0: I just don't, like, I saw it wasn't Lucy, it was her.
1: Her, yeah.
0: I've got my Scarlett Johansson.
1: Joaquin Phoenix.
0: Yeah, Joaquin Phoenix. I mean, but like, talking to Pixel, I never one time ever, you got a sexy voice.
1: Of course you're not.
0: You know what I mean? Like, that just seems weird.
2: I have a feeling if Joaquin Phoenix wasn't an actor, that's the only relationship he'd have was with a phone.
0: Probably. You're 100% correct.
1: I don't know. Him and Walk the Line.
2: Yeah, that's what I'm saying. If he wasn't famous. If you saw him on the street and you never knew that he was Joaquin Phoenix and played Johnny Cash, you'd be like, oh, spray him. Spray him.
0: Get this homeless man out of here.
1: It would depend if he was dressed like Johnny Cash holding a guitar and, you know.
0: Probably wouldn't have the money.
2: You would put money in his hat and keep walking.
0: Oh, he sings good. So do you think, does flirting with ChatGPT count as cheating?
2: Yeah. Yes.
0: Yeah.
2: Yeah.
0: I think so as well.
1: Yeah, it's just disturbing.
2: Yeah. And if you're building an emotional attachment, it's cheating.
0: Yeah. I would agree with that 100%. 24% of people, that's all that said yes. I thought it would be a lot more. That kind of surprised me and let me down a little bit.
1: I guess it's because you can't have a physical attachment to it, maybe.
0: Yeah, but if you're emotionally attached, then you're out of your other relationship anyway.
2: If you came home and PH was holding his iPhone, and he's like, oh, I'm going to have to call to you later. What would you do? How would you feel?
1: I wouldn't assume it was AI.
0: No, but you would assume he's cheating on you.
1: Well, yeah.
2: Yeah.
0: Okay, that's the point.
2: So then you go over there and you pick up your phone, and it's condescending Siri. And you're like, is this the way you want me to talk to you? How would you feel then?
1: I'm not going to ask any further up questions. I was going to be like, what do you think he's talking to her about? And then I'm like, nah.
2: Ask me. Ask me.
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0: and Chantel. Good morning. It's electric. We're at Tuesday, and this dude is not having a good day. Okay. You guys ever heard of Valley Grove, West Virginia?
1: That sounds familiar.
2: It does sound familiar.
0: At first, I thought Cedar Grove, West Virginia.
2: Maybe that's what it is.
0: So I Googled Valley Grove to see where it was. It's right outside of Pittsburgh, probably a little over an hour. It's 3 hours and 20 minutes from U2 in Charleston.
1: Oh, okay. Gotcha.
0: There's a guy there. His name's James Powell. James, he drives a truck that delivers Little Debbie cakes. We love Little Debbie. We talked about him yesterday.
1: We did.
2: Oh, yes.
0: So he's been like delivering these things. He gets paid a commission based on how many Little Debbies he be selling, right? And he delivers them throughout Washington County, Pennsylvania, all over the place, because that's where he's at. He's right outside of Pennsylvania. And he would deliver the products to stores. He'd turn in invoices, and then the businesses would pay. Well, and then he would be paid each week a commission based on how much he sold, right?
1: Okay.
0: All right. Law enforcement uncovered fraudulent invoices submitted to stores like Giant Eagle, which I've never heard of, Walmart, Shop and Save, and it was totaling $13,300. And that was just from July to September of 2025.
2: Dang.
1: All right.
0: So just a couple of months. So he faked these invoices. The stores paid them. Then they found that he was paid an extra $3,700 in commissions. So that brought a total loss to $17,000. But guess what he was doing with these snack cakes?
2: Eating them?
1: Eating them?
0: No. He took them to a flea market and was selling them for cash.
2: What in the...
0: And then he was saying, I gave these to the store and they were paying invoices. They never got them. And he's selling them at a flea market. So he's double dipping.
2: I feel like he's almost triple dipping.
1: He's making money every which way.
0: Yeah, commission, and then also at the flea market. To me, it seems like it was a lot more work to do that. And you know, this stuff is felony stuff. Forgery.
2: I mean, at least he was working for his money.
0: I mean, he was. Forgery, theft by deception, theft by unlawful taking, deceptive fraudulent business practices, and tampering with records or identification. All of these I've never heard of except forgery.

0: He gonna go to jail for a while.
1: I feel like sometimes they just be making stuff up.
2: I have a feeling when he's in jail, his name will be Little Debbie.
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2: 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You got some plumbing issues, Tommy's Plumbing and

0: give out for somebody's birthday. Today's July 28th, 2026. Birthday shout-outs. Cheryl Campbell's birthday is today. Sean Wallace, James Greer having a birthday. Greg Puckett, Kathy Michaels, happy birthday. Christy Hopkins, happy birthday. Lexi Alley having a birthday as well today. Also on this July 28th, 2028. Brianna Wicky Wickle. Is it Wickle? Mama Julie says happy birthday, Brianna. And Adina Friesland, happy birthday to my amazing wife from Jeez Friesland. Is it Jeez? Or is it Jesse? I'm going to say Jeez because that's how it's spelled. Jeez Friesland says happy birthday to Adina Friesland. Now I'm going to put these names in a hat. I'm going to draw them out. Adina Friesland, you're the winner today. Congratulations. You can thank Jesse or Jeez Friesland, however you say it, for putting your name in. And you can put someone you care about or your name in for birthday shout-outs and that chance to win that $10 gift card for some free coffee. You can do that now at electric949.com.
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3: The Washington County, Tennessee Commission denying a zoning request for a proposed RV park. The proposal would have rezoned land around 1165 East Main Street in Jonesboro from A1 General Agriculture to A3 Agriculture Business, paving the way for the proposed RV park. The Washington County Regional Planning Commission recommended the denial of the request at its July 7th meeting, and the full commission followed suit with the recommendation and denied that request in a vote Monday night. The new project getting underway in downtown Elizabethton today at 7 a.m. and is expected to be completed by Friday, July 31st, weather permitting. The project concentrated on a section of East Elk Avenue between Elk Avenue Bridge and Highway 19E. Look for temporary lane closures, detours, flagging operations, and other changes to normal traffic patterns in the area. Homes and businesses along that portion of East Elk Avenue will remain as accessible as possible. And the Bristol Humane Society's newly renovated wellness clinic is offering veterinarian-led wellness appointments, including annual exams and vaccinations. It also will see pets for non-emergency illnesses such as allergies and ear infections. Officials say the goal is to provide affordable care to more pets in the area and help reduce the number of animals that end up in shelters. More with Izzy Hill and Chantel coming up.
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0: It's Electric with Izzy Wade and Chantel. And I just want to let you know that this conversation started yesterday off air, and we cut ourselves off after arguing for about 0.5 seconds and was like, okay, we're going to take this on air and have this little conversation.
1: Mm-hmm. Mm-hmm.
0: So let's say most people have previous relationships, right? There's the few lucky ones who married their high school sweetheart and all that stuff.
2: Are they? Are they, though?
0: I was trying to be positive, Izzy.
2: Okay, my bad.
0: So those past relationships, you probably posted pictures on social media, if I had to guess. Once you're in a new relationship, should you delete those pictures?
2: I think so. Unless...
1: Yes.
2: And especially you should delete them if you're not sharing pictures of your new relationship.
0: Well, yeah, but I guess either way, even if, let's say, you're in a new relationship, you're posting a bunch of pictures of you all, it's been years since the other relationship.
2: Yeah, should you cut it off?
0: Should you delete the pictures?
2: Yeah, and why is it that some guys were worth your page, but others aren't? Or that's, some women are worth your page, and others aren't?
0: Yeah, it's like, why am I not worthy to be on your social media page?
2: Yeah.
0: I'm going to be honest. It's not something I've ever thought

0: about before. Like, I feel like it would be, but I've never thought, I need to go back and delete those pictures. Like, and once we started talking about this yesterday, I was like, wait, maybe you should?
1: Do you feel differently now that we've brought it to light?
0: Now that we've talked about it, a part of me is like, oh, maybe you should. Like, maybe you should, but like, it's not an intentional thing. It's just like, I never thought about it.
2: That's right, because it didn't bother you. You're like, this doesn't mean anything to me. These pictures don't mean anything, so...
0: That's what... I guess that's your viewpoint.
1: You're doing it more for your new partner at that point than you are... Even if it doesn't mean anything to you, right? Does your new partner... Is it being respectful to your new partner to delete the old?
0: I think if they bring it up as a concern and say like, hey, this bothers me, then I'd be like, oh, yeah, totally. Like, I'll go delete them. You know what I mean? But... I just, honest to goodness, like, never thought about it before. One, because also, it's, like, so far back. It's like, do I really want to scroll to however many years ago and delete all of those pictures?
2: I didn't think about that.
0: That's a lot of effort.
1: Would it not just be in an album and go to a specific album?
2: Or what about when pictures with your ex pop up in your memories?
0: That's weird. that is awkward. It's like, oh, okay, thanks. But I appreciate it.
1: So you'd rather not have that, but that's the same logic for the other pictures.
0: Yeah,
1: because they're popping up all the time. They're just not in your face.
0: You have to delete it from like, because I've thought to like I would go delete from my photo album or whatever, you know, just on my phone, like not social media, just photo album on the phone, mm-hmm. because that also gives you memories or blah, blah, blah, whatever that
1: is. Yeah, it does.
0: So it's like, oh, this is annoying. I'm going to delete it. Whereas, I don't know, like Facebook, never thought about it.
2: So what about you? You got pictures of you and your ex on your page? 888-937-4487. And should a person delete those pictures once that relationship is long gone?
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0: Trip with Izzy, Wade, and Chantel. We got a bit of a, I'll just call it an argument. We got a bit of an argument going on this morning. And it seems like the dudes are on one side, Izzy and I, and Shani is over there on that limb all by herself. And it seems like, I'm not pointing fingers, but it seems like you're using the excuse of, oh, it was a long time ago.
1: One, two, three,
0: My baby don't mess around when it comes to cheating.
2: Well, that was good. That was a mood breaker.
3: Wasn't it?
0: I don't know how to get that in. But anyway, we're talking about pictures on your social media. Do you delete your ex off your social media, especially if and when you're in a new relationship?
2: Yeah, and like, I get where you all are coming from. It makes total sense. Like, it's just, I've never thought about it before. Like, I've never thought of that as something you should go do.
3: I don't put exes on there anyways. I don't think I have a picture of me and anybody on my Facebook.
2: Yeah, yours is all just certain pictures.
3: Yeah, I get that a lot. But it's all what you want to see. Those are not what you think they are.
0: Beauty is in the eye of the beholder.
3: That's right. And behold that beauty.
0: Do you feel like your mind has been changed any at all, Shani? Now that we've had this discussion, do you feel like you're going to go on a deep dive and a, like a spring cleaning, if you will?
2: No, and is it, like I said, I get where you're coming from. And like, if somebody said, hey, this bothers me, I'd be like, okay, I'll take the time to go do it. But it's like, me personally, like I said, on my photo album on my phone, yeah, I've gone, like, because you can go to the people, choose that person, and just delete all. So it's real easy.
0: I didn't know that.
2: Whereas like Facebook, especially if you were with somebody for X amount of time, like years, that's a lot to go through and delete every single picture you're not going back and looking at it anyway.
3: I think that would be more of a, you delete it when it pops up in your, hey, do you remember the time? Yes, I remember the time and it was horrible. Thank you.
2: Delete.
0: Now, so when we brought this up yesterday and we were going to talk about it, did you mention it to PH?
2: I did not. I'm going to be honest. I didn't really think about it again until we started talking this
3: morning. That's because those pictures, I'm not trying to be rude here, but those pictures aren't important to you anymore. So that's why they're not top of mind.
0: I mean, I agree with that. Yeah.
2: Yeah. Like, I'm not thinking about them. So I don't know. I just.
3: Meanwhile, there's a

0: bunch of people crying in West Virginia.
1: It was important to me. Those times that I was happiest.
2: You started out a lot like Elvis there.
3: Who?
2: Elvis? And then the impression kind of fell off.
1: I wasn't doing Elvis. I was doing a cry.
2: I know.
3: Somebody get him a lemonade, please.
2: I'm just saying. It came across as Elvis for a second.
1: Oh, I'm going to go back and listen.
3: All those Elvis impersonators got tears in their eyes. I do still look back on your all's pictures.
2: The Elvis impersonator?
3: Yeah, just so you all feel better about
2: yourself.
3: You should
2: have heard the combo she had the other day with a couple of those pictures.
3: I'm sorry that you all were here for that.
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3: Traffic.
1: Real-time traffic this morning seems to be running pretty smooth. Your forecast, 80% chance of rain today. Look for a high to be near 88 tonight, 67 tomorrow. We'll see sun and 83. Right now, we're at 72.

0: It's Izzy, Wade, and Chantel. It's, what is today, Tuesday?
1: Tuesday.
0: Tuesday. Good Tuesday. And this starts out sad, but it ends up being good. The girl who was doing the trip from Florida to Hawaii. What was her name?
1: Oh, yeah. Kelsey Pfeffer?
0: Yeah, something. So she made it where she needed to go. But I'm surprised that she didn't bump into this dude, because there was this guy from California who survived weeks drifting in the Pacific Ocean. He was trying to do a solo sailing voyage across the Pacific, and it turns out his mast snapped on his sailboat. He set out on June 7th. It was his first solo attempt to cross the Pacific Ocean, and 2 weeks into the trip, his mast snapped, and his sailboat was set adrift. So then he had a motor as a backup, and he was like, I'm going to use this motor, try to get to shore, but he ran out of fuel. So then he just floating. He finally runs out of fresh water, and then he has to survive on oatmeal and fish, and I assume he was just catching them. But he finally was saved the other day. They found him floating last week, a passing ship, and they rescued him. And he says, despite being lost, I'm going to try it again. I'm planning another trip.
1: Huh.
0: His goal was to sail to the Philippines. Don't you go there! Though he plans to make the journey in a larger boat next time.
2: So she was much more successful than he was.
0: She was.
1: I think he should go get her team.
2: Yeah.
0: I do
2: too. Anything you can do, I can do better.
0: I am now dry and you are just wetter. I'm sorry.
2: You know the mics are on.
1: Yeah. And you know, we got traffic in just a couple of minutes.
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0: It's Electric with Izzy, Wade, and Chantel. Have you guys ever been on a date with somebody and you've gone back to their place and saw something, immediately went, nope, turned around, did a 360 out the door, or 180?
1: I have a feeling Izzy has enough stories for all of us.
2: I have a feeling that's happened in my house. Somebody come in and be like, are those lightsabers out?
1: Are those Transformers on the wall?
2: Why is Optimus Prime? Still in their package? Why is Optimus Prime staring down at my booty? Yeah.
1: Well, that got a little more detailed than I imagined.
0: I'm just happy he said Optimus Prime.
2: Who else would I say? There could have been Motor Masters up there.
0: Who is Motor Masters?
2: Really? He was the leader of the Stunica. Don't even get me started on this.
0: Is that a Transformer?
2: Yeah, he's a Transformer.
0: How do I not know who that is?
2: Well, probably you weren't a Combiner fan, probably.
0: Probably not.
2: Yeah. That's why. Yeah, that's probably happened to me, though.
1: She walks in, you start talking, and so leaves.
0: If somebody walks in the park,
2: they think I'm unemployed, remember?
0: Let's say they make it to the park, and then they walk in the trailer. What's the first thing they see that they're going to be like, hey, I'm out?

0: front door that doesn't work.
1: Yeah, front door's bolted shut, so you'd have to come in the back door. You see the washer and dryer. And then to the right is the bedroom where the Transformers are.
0: And
2: Transformers are in the bedroom?
1: Yeah, they're hanging on the wall in the bedroom.
2: I thought they were in the living room.
1: No. And then
0: Prince. It was weird I answered that so confidently, but we've discussed it before.
2: That is weird.
1: She's like, no, they're in the bedroom, they're on the wall.
2: Wouldn't it be crazy if we started going back into Chantel's pictures from like 10 years ago, and all of a sudden Izzy pops up going, hey!
0: Here I am.
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8: Real-time traffic. Got an accident there in Kingsport. It's going to be at 3200 Fort Henry Drive, and that could cause you some delays this morning. I'd be careful if you're out there. There is some congestion that's being reported in that area. Your forecast today, rain 88. Tonight, thunderstorms. Look for a low near 67. Tomorrow, sunny 83. Right now, 72.

0: updated on all the stuff you need to know about this morning on Electric 94.9.
1: The Washington County, Tennessee Commission denying a zoning request for a proposed RV park. The proposal would have rezoned land around 1165 East Main Street in Jonesboro from A1 General Agriculture to A3 Agriculture Business, paving the way for the proposed RV park. The Washington County Regional Planning Commission recommended the denial of the request at its July 7th meeting, and the full commission followed suit with the recommendation and denied that request in a vote Monday night. A new project getting underway in downtown Elizabethton today at 7 a.m. and is expected to be completed by Friday, July 31st, weather permitting. The project concentrated on a section of East Elk Avenue between Elk Avenue Bridge and Highway 19E. Look for temporary lane closures, detours, flagging operations, and other changes to normal traffic patterns in the area. Homes and businesses along that portion of East Elk Avenue will remain as accessible as possible. And the Bristol Humane Society's newly renovated wellness clinic is offering veterinarian-led wellness appointments, including annual exams and vaccinations. It also will see pets for non-emergency illnesses such as allergies and ear infections. Officials say the goal is to provide affordable care to more pets in the area and help reduce the number of animals that end up in shelters. More with Izzy Hill and Chantel coming up.
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0: Izzy, Wade, and Chantel and Shanny. Top three.
1: I'm putting this at number one just so we can get it over with for you, Izzy. But it is big news. LeBron James has officially signed with the Philadelphia 76ers.
2: Sportsball!
0: Now, was that, was that, like, predicted?
1: No. It was actually, I think, shocking news, right, Wade?
2: I thought he was going to end up going to Cleveland and retire in his hometown, but no.
1: I thought he was going to go with Steph Curry and Golden State Warriors.
2: Well, I think he's got a better chance of getting a title with Philadelphia.
1: You think that's what it has to do with?
2: He's chasing Jordan. That's all he wants.
1: He'll never catch up to Jordan.
2: No, he will not.
1: Not going to happen. Number two, we all remember Punch the Monkey?
2: Yeah, Punch with the little stuffed animal.
1: Yeah, that he was bullied and all he had was his little stuffed monkey.
0: That's sad.
1: Well, good news. He turned one yesterday.
0: Yay!
1: And he got a lot of birthday cards. He's growing well, in good health, and is now playing with others.
2: I bet you'd rather have birthday bananas.
0: I bet he would, too. Who the heck cares? He ain't reading no stupid cards, and ain't reading them to him, either.
1: I bet they do read to him.
0: I bet they don't. Somebody said, happy birthday, Punch, and he's like, yeah, great. A name that makes me think of when my mama used to shove me away from my family. Yeah, thanks.
2: Good Lord, that took a turn.
1: That did take a real turn. It's kind of sad to
2: Lay
1: go along with that.
2: Lay back on the couch and tell us all about it.
1: They said he's less attached to his plush orangutan toy from IKEA.
2: Oh.
1: And there's no word on his girlfriend, so we have no new news there either.
2: Oh, well, you turned this into a downer. You should have just left it with, he got a bunch of birthday cards.
0: That he had no use for.
1: Well, then Izzy turned it depressing, so I continued down the depressing tunnel.
2: Two wrongs don't make a right, Shannon.
1: I'm sorry. Last, this will make both of you happy. Marvel's Comic-Con panel was crashed by Ryan Reynolds in a gray Deadpool costume.
2: He was in his X-Force uniform. It was awesome.
1: I was going to say,
2: I saw
1: that.
2: Did you watch the video?
1: Yeah, I watched the video. Why was he wearing the gray one instead of the red?
2: Because when he decided to create his own team, X-Force, he went to a gray uniform. I don't know why. It's comic lore. I have no idea.
1: Oh.
0: Interesting. Is it funny? Did he do anything funny?
2: I mean, at the thing?
0: Yeah.
2: No.
1: Not that I saw. No. I was kind of expecting, I was kind of like, dance, monkey, dance.
0: I wonder.

0: wonder if he's more written funny than he is real funny.
1: See, I think he is more written funny than he is real funny.
0: That's what I think.
2: But we also have like kind of a bad taste in our mouth after the whole Blake Lively, like that.
0: That's
2: lawsuit.
0: Probably why she cheated on him. She's like, you know, you're not as funny as you are in movies. This is horrible. L.
1: Left a bad taste in his mouth, too, I guess.
0: Everybody's mouth, apparently, even the babies.
3: You're waking up with Izzy.

0: with Izzy, Wade, and Chantel. Finally, you're back in fashion, Shani.
1: Me?
2: Oh, is it mom all clothes?
0: There's a new beauty trend. Izzy, you're going to love this, too.
2: Is it cat sweaters and Christmas stickers?
0: It's not.
2: Oh.
0: It's taking over. It's all about keeping things simple. It's called the bare nail trend.
1: Oh, I do have some bare nails right now.
2: Oh, don't you normally have them done, though?
1: No, like...
2: What the heck was that? Country! What got you doing? She opened her mouth and gravy came out. No!
1: What?
0: When she got married, PH cut that off. He's like, not anymore.
1: Wow. Sometimes during, like, the winter into spring months, like, I like to have them done. Why are you looking at me like that? Or if I go on vacation... I like to have them done, but otherwise it's easier just to have naked nails.
2: I believe that. That's the way I am. I don't get mine done.
1: Like messing with horses and stuff. It's kind of nasty having nails.
0: Well, that's the trend. Well-shaped nails, healthy cuticles, and a clean, polished appearance rather than bold colors and intricate nail art.
1: I don't know how people have those nails that are like...
0: I'm surprised you don't have horses on your nails.
1: I've gotten horseshoes on my nails before.
0: Or Denali or something like that.
1: That would be very detailed to have like a dog.
0: I feel like the people around here that I've seen do that stuff, they can do it.
1: That's a bit much for me. Just a bit much.
2: I want to go to a nail salon and listen to the people talk in their language through those AI translating headphones. And see what they be saying.
1: Do you
0: though?
2: I do. Yeah. I'm not going to get this weird guy. I'm going to pretend I'm with someone. I'm just be over there reading a magazine listening. See what they say. I'm interested in that, for real. I've thought about that for a long time.
0: We should do it.
2: I want to record it. I wonder if that...
0: Do you not have the headphones?
2: No, I don't, but I'm going to order some now. Now that you
1: I feel like those are expensive.
0: I don't know. Like, regular Samsung headphones will do it.
1: I feel it'd be cheaper for you just to learn the language.
0: I don't know if...
2: I don't have that kind of time, Shani. I'm 51. I want to get this done by summer.
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4: Traffic.
5: Real-time traffic this morning seems to be running much better in Kingsport. No accidents or tie-ups there. Your forecast today looks like 88 for the high and 80% chance of rain tonight, 67. Tomorrow, sunny at 83. Right now, 75. Noah.

0: It's Izzy, Wade, and Chantel, and it's time for
1: Dumb Criminal.
0: Man, I'm looking. I am looking in here. I don't see where this happened at.
2: Oh, I'm sure you'll find it eventually. Or we can just assume.
0: All right, take a guess. Where do you want it to have happened? And we'll say that's where it happened.
2: Germany.
0: All right, Germany it is.
3: Well, that's weird.
0: I'm even looking at the article, and it's not even in the article anywhere. Quick. All right. There's a video that's on the internet of a guy reaching into a drive-thru window, turning the key to the cash register, opening it, and stealing some cash.
2: That sounds more American.
0: Mm-hmm.
2: That doesn't sound German.
0: He gets away with it the first time because the workers, they're hustling around the background. But then the thief goes back in for seconds and he's caught. The workers, they run over there. They're yelling and he gives the money back, or some of it anyways. And then they, here's the words in the article. They got him to scram. Who's that? Who wrote this? Who's Pawpaw wrote
2: scram.
0: This? Scram there, buddy. Scram out of here.
3: That's from the Daily Creek News, Chaney's hometown newspaper.
2: Do you think he was still like, can I get that burger, though? Here's your money back.
0: And see, here's another. It says it's unclear where it took place or if the crook was ever caught and arrested, but it's not staged. So I'm assuming it's a real crime and it was posted and shared and just lost the context along the way.
3: Did it say what restaurant it was?
0: No, nothing.
3: Mm-hmm. We sure don't have a lot of details. You sure you didn't make this up?
0: Did this
3: happen last night? Did you get told to scram?
0: Did you see the red marks on my hand? I got slapped with a ruler.
2: He was in Sam's. They were like, scram.
0: Beat it, Izzy.
2: Get out of here.
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4: 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Or better yet, go to town.

0: It's Electric with Izzy, Wade, and Chantel. And you all are aware, like, I've always been afraid of sharks. But for some reason, during Shark Week, I'm like, obsessed with them. Like, I want to watch all the sharky things, learn the sharky knowledge. That was not an open door, Izzy.
1: I was, dude, I had some loaded up, ready to go.
0: So my Facebook is just like, here's a bunch of shark videos. Like, I sent you all the one of the shark, like, leaping out of the water.
1: Mm-hmm.
0: It was so cool. I watched for the first time last night, The Meg.
1: It's good, isn't it?
0: It is good. I'm never,
1: is that a good movie?
0: Believe it.
1: Yeah, Jason said the first one was really good. Second one, I mean, it's okay, but it falls off a little bit. But the first one was good.
2: I think one of my favorite shark movies is Deep Blue.
1: Deep Blue is really good.
2: With LL Cool J.
1: Yeah.
2: And,
0: ooh,
1: dude,
0: that is a good one.
2: And that bird.
1: That bird.
0: Is
1: come
0: that,
1: here, bird.
0: One of my favorite ones was always, is it Deep Blue? I thought it was like Deep Blue Ocean or Deep Blue Sea.
2: What was it about?
0: Sharks.
1: Oh yeah, that's what we're talking about. Sharks. I think one of my favorite ones was Open Water.
0: That was a terrible movie.
2: Was that true? Was that the true
1: one? It was based on true one.
2: I didn't see that one.
0: Oh, Deep Blue Sea. Yeah.
2: Is that what it's called? Deep Blue Sea?
0: Yeah. Yeah, that was my favorite one.
2: With LL Cool J in it?
0: Mm-hmm.
2: Yeah, I love that movie.
0: Yeah, that was one of my faves. No, Open Water, I hated that movie.
1: Why?
0: Like, because all they did was float in the water for 2 hours.
1: But it was terrifying. Because like you knew they were about to get eaten.
0: Yeah, one would bob under. They'd be like, "It." He'd be like, "Oh, nope, didn't get me."
2: Now my
0: uncle
2: was like our family historian, and every year around Memorial Day, we'd go to Spring Hill Cemetery in Charleston, West Virginia, and we would mow the grass there to put flowers out. And there was a couple of different lots we would mow. So my uncle would walk around and try and tell me the history of all the relatives in the graves. One of them was my paternal grandmother's brother, who was in the military in the 20s, and he fell off a boat in Guantanamo Bay, and the rumor was he was eaten by sharks. And that's true. This isn't a joke. Like, I'm not setting you up. And I was always fascinated with that story, because they never...
1: you want to be bitten by a shark.
2: Well, I mean... I would
0: you
2: like,
0: have always wanted a butt.
2: I want a shark bite scar. You know how you guys like tattoos. I like scars. But I don't want to do it myself because that's weird. But
1: I'll come down there and stab you a couple of times. I'll see if I can't make it jagged like a tooth mark or something.
2: Thank you. I appreciate that.
0: Wade's like, I'll come bite you. No problem.
1: Dude, I'm going to get you. I'm going to get that leg.
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5: Traffic.
6: Real time traffic this morning. Highway 321. We got a tractor trailer that is overturned there and some power lines on the ground. And there's two lanes blocked. I would avoid that area. That's Route 67 eastbound, Carter County, Highway 321 in that area, log mile 10. So stay out of our today. Your forecast, 88 and rain. Then tonight, look for showers, low 67. Right now, 74.

0: stuff you need to know about this morning on Electric 94.9.
1: The Washington County, Tennessee Commission denying a zoning request for a proposed RV park. The proposal would have rezoned land around 1165 East Main Street in Jonesboro from A1 General Agriculture to A3 Agriculture Business, paving the way for the proposed RV park. The Washington County Regional Planning Commission recommended the denial of the request at its July 7th meeting, and the full commission followed suit with the recommendation and denied that request in a vote Monday night. The new project getting underway in downtown Elizabethton today at 7 a.m. and is expected to be completed by Friday, July 31st, weather permitting. The project concentrated on a section of East Elk Avenue between Elk Avenue Bridge and Highway 19E. Look for temporary lane closures, detours, flagging operations, and other changes to normal traffic patterns in the area. Homes and businesses along that portion of East Elk Avenue will remain as accessible as possible. And the Bristol Humane Society's newly renovated wellness clinic is offering veterinarian-led wellness appointments, including annual exams and vaccinations. It also will see pets for non-emergency illnesses such as allergies and ear infections. Officials say the goal is to provide affordable care to more pets in the area and help reduce the number of animals that end up in shelters. More with Izzy Hill and Chantel coming up.
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0: Electric with Izzy, Wade, and Chantel. I got a would you rather for you guys, okay?
1: Okay.
0: You win $50,000 instantly, or you flip a coin for a 50-50 chance at $1
2: million. $50,000 now.
0: Izzy.
1: What are the chances at $1 million? Does it say the odds?
0: You got a 50-50 chance at $1
1: million. I'm going for the $1
0: million. I would as well.
1: Mm. One out of two chance?
2: Yeah, but I wouldn't be able to live with myself if, like, I lost it. It's like, oh, I could have had 50,000 and now I have nothing. That'd be awful.
1: What would you do with $50,000?
2: Pay off everything.
1: Like what? You... What are you paying off for 50 grand? You owe more than that.
2: You know, car payment.
1: Yeah, I'm going
0: to see, you don't have anything. So 50, I mean, you got a 50-50 chance at $1 million. You don't have anything right now, so $1 million is better than...
1: Yeah, if you lose, you're out nothing.
0: You got the same as you started with.
1: But if you take 50,000, you might be out $1 million.
2: Well, you'd be out 50,000 technically.
1: No, if you don't have it beforehand, you're not out.
2: But if you win 50,000 and you could have won $1 million, then you're out 50,000.
1: I'm still going for the 50-50.
2: I feel like I outmathed you.
1: Well, you go right ahead. I want you to enjoy that.
2: I'm going to revel in this moment. Give me a minute.
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0: Chantel and Shanny with the top three.
1: So this first one popped up on my Facebook yesterday, and we haven't heard about it in a while, and so I was like, okay, gotta talk about it. Savannah Guthrie. Did you see her latest video?
2: Yeah. No.
1: She just put it up yesterday morning, right?
2: I think it was yesterday sometime.
1: At some point. And it's the first one we've had in quite a while, but it's kind of the same message of like, please, like, we are in legit agony. Like, just give her back to us. Let us know where her body is. At this point, they've accepted, like, she's gone. But
2: yeah, but they don't have any closure.
1: But yeah, they don't have that closure. And I actually just listened to a Crime Junkie episode podcast, and they did like this debrief of the Nancy Guthrie case, and it was really interesting that like the first ransom note was like, hey, give us this money, bitcoins, whatever. But then the second one a few days later said, look, it was almost like an apology. It was like she had health conditions that we weren't prepared for, and she passed shortly after, and we're sorry, but
2: and that's it. I think the fact that they apologize makes even more sense that it's the brother-in-law.
0: Yeah, really? Like, my bad. Sorry, I killed your mama.
2: Yeah,
0: I loved her at Thanksgiving. The casseroles were amazing. I'm going to miss them.
1: See, I totally believe that was not the intention, was for her to die, that they did want money and ransom, but that it happened unexpectedly. So I'm kind of sticking with that theory. I hate it for the family. I don't feel like they're going to get any more news. Like, no, I think it's too risky.
2: Well, and this happened February 1st, and like, how... What is it like the longer it goes, and it's next to impossible, right? By this point, it's been so long.
1: Yeah, and their kind of theory on the episode was that her body may be discovered one day, but by like a hiker or, you know, just randomly, something like that. So hopefully that at least happens. Number two, a little more lighthearted here. Sniffing chocolate can be the secret to a better workout.
0: What? Just sniffing it? Why?
1: Not eating, Izzy. Sniffing.
0: I'm not a big chocolate fan anyways.
2: What does that do to you? How does that boost you?
1: That throws me off every time you say that. I hate it. So it's between like dark chocolate, milk chocolate, and water. They tested the three different scents with these men who were working out, and the biggest boost came from dark chocolate. They completed 18 more reps than they did when smelling plain water.
2: If your water smells, we got bigger problems, right? If it stinks, we got issues.
1: Dude, that wouldn't work for me.
2: It's supposed to be odorless. Does your water stink?
1: No. Well, that would be, that would be an issue. But like, if I had to sniff, I'd be taking a bite of that chocolate each time. I'd do a sit-up, bite of chocolate. Sit-up, bite of chocolate. Like, I'm not just going to sniff it.
2: Yeah, if my nose is going that close, we're going to chunk that.
1: Unless it's like somebody holding it, tempting you, be like, come get the chocolate. Nope. Come get the chocolate. Nope.
0: Is it a smell after every rep, or they just smell it before a workout?
1: I assumed it was every rep.
0: But who the chocolate holder at the gym? I mean, who need to smell my chocolate? I'm going to bring it over there.
2: Well, who's the chocolate

0: kitchen.
1: I would totally
2: that
1: take
2: is
1: that
2: not
1: job.
2: Chocolate, ma'am.
1: And last, I really can't believe we're getting close to this, but we're coming up on September. And for the 25th anniversary of 9/11, there's going to be a comedy benefit hosted by Jon Stewart and Pete Davidson.
2: I don't. And Pete Davidson's father, he lost.
1: Right. He was a firefighter in 9/11.
2: Yeah.
1: So I guess that's why they're like, you can do it, because he has that close connection to it, maybe.
2: Who are they roasting? Was it Snoop Dogg or Kevin Hart? And Pete Davidson goes, it's sad that the worst thing that ever involved an airplane to happen to me was the movie Soul Plane. And my dad died in 9/11. That's one of Pete Davidson's jokes. Pete Davidson said that at a roast.
1: I feel like this whole thing is going to be one of those where you want to laugh, but you don't, because you're like, yeah. Am I allowed?
0: Is it okay to laugh?
2: Can
1: I laugh at
2: that? That's their therapy. When they joke about stuff like that, that's their therapy. You're allowed to laugh.
1: There's a huge lineup. So it's going to be Thursday, September 10th at Madison Square Garden. And there's going to be sets from John, Pete, Bill Burr, Dave Chappelle, Nikki Glaser. Like, there's all kinds of people.
0: That's going to be huge.
1: Yeah, that are going to be on this. So, I mean, it's good. Like, all the proceeds are going towards various 9/11 charities. Mm-hmm. So, it's a good cause.
2: Yeah, that's a good cause.
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0: Wade and Chantel, we're going to shut down a Tuesday.
1: Hey, we're almost halfway through the week. Look at us.
2: I'm not going to do it. I know you're baiting me into it, Shani, but I'm not going to take the bait.
1: You will tomorrow. I'm not worried.
0: Tomorrow, you're going to do it tomorrow.
2: We're halfway.
0: That's not the bait we were hoping you'd take.
2: Oh, it wasn't. Sorry. No, oh, it's two down, two to go.
1: Yeah.
0: Yes.
2: Yeah.
0: Tomorrow in the 7 o'clock hour.
2: What's the... What animal knows it's attractive?
1: Yeah, what? this is gonna be fun. Yeah.
0: We'll talk to you at 6 a.m. on Electric.
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4: We got a good chance of rain, possibly a thunderstorm today. Some storms could produce heavy rainfall, high 88.

And a good chance of rain, possibly a thunderstorm tonight. Going to get down to 67. Then mostly sunny Wednesday, high 83. Shaboozy, a bar song, tipsy, on Electric 101.3.

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11: Rain, possibly a thunderstorm today and tonight. Bit breezy, high 88, low around 67. Breezy tomorrow with sunshine, high 83, low 59. Then sunny on Thursday, high 82.

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So this is a pretty funny video that you might want to check out. Tom Holland got grilled by a classroom of young NYC students about his marriage to Zendaya. 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I mean, he does all right, but still, they put him on the spot.

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8: Rain and thunderstorms today and tonight. Breezy, high 88, low 67. Mostly sunny tomorrow.

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A rogue squirrel evaded MLB grounds crew members and baseball players, caused chaos during a game. 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

Harry Styles, Electric, 94.9. So lots of stories coming out now about the Spaceballs sequel. Rick Moranis said it was very strange at first, reprising his role, and then he just kind of fell into it once again. And then Josh Gad, I love this. Josh Gad says the Spaceballs sequel is a love letter to John Candy. He is the beating heart of that film. You can find that story at nowpeople.com. Justin Bieber, Speed Demon.

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101.9. Okay, what is up with all the recalls? Because we had eggs recalled, we had garlic powder recalled, ginger ale was recalled last week, and now it's just announced that a coffee company has recalled more than 3,000 gallons of cold brew concentrate. 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I mean, just nothing is safe anymore. 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

XM Midnight Sun Electric, 94.9. So off campus, you know the show that's on Amazon Prime. Anyway, the star Ella Bright had no idea that Niall Horan recorded Baby Now That I Found You, made it a duet, and everybody's talking about it. They love it. Check it out. Billboard, Rolling Stone, even Bustle is talking about it. Niall Horan, Slow Hands.

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8: Tri-Cities weather.
9: We've got rain, possibly a thunderstorm today and tonight. Breezy too, high 88, low 67. Mostly sunny tomorrow, breezy, high 83, low 59. Then sunshine Thursday, high 82.

Warren admitted he was jealous of Alex Warren's hit Ordinary, and then they performed a surprise duet. You can find that video online now. It's Alex Warren, Fever Dream.

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8: Tri-Cities weather.
9: Rain and thunderstorms today and tonight. Breezy. Going to get down to about 64. Mostly sunny tomorrow. Breezy. High 83. Low 59. Then sunshine Thursday. High 82. Low 59.

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right to a sneaky link. Got you round round in all type of Benz's and Rolls. Girl, you used to ride in the rinky dink. I'm the one put you in that Leontay. Fashion over model, I put you on the runway. You was rocking Coach bags, got you Sinead.

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1: Traffic.
2: We're going to keep an eye on active weather throughout the afternoon. Road conditions are going to change very quickly up in southwest Virginia, eastern Kentucky. We see those renegade thunderstorms coming through Dickinson County, portions of Wise County. Lee County also affected by this latest round. And also in Pike County, Kentucky, could see some localized flooding. The other situation is a closed exit off of Interstate 81 in Kingsport. At the 8126 interchange, they have the on-ramp to 26. That's exit 8B. It's been closed off due to a tractor-trailer crash that happened earlier this afternoon. 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
6: Strong storms tonight. Severe thunderstorm watch in effect for the Tri-Cities in East Tennessee. Some of these storms could be severe. Tonight's low is going to be down to 60, and a high tomorrow is back to around 87. Right now, it's 82 with Benson.

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1: Traffic.
2: The National Weather Service in Morristown still has the Mountain Empire under a severe thunderstorm watch until 8 p.m. this evening. Scattered storms is what we have right now, some in Greene County. Some of those were strong earlier, so you could see some debris in the highways as you head towards Greenville. Currently, we see some pretty serious storms around Sevierville and Pigeon Forge. Some localized flooding could happen there. And some Interstate 81 drivers could run into some thunderstorm activity as you come into Smith County, portions of Washington County, up to Withville. And the on-ramp to Interstate 26 at the 8126 interchange in Kingsport remains closed. They are trying to get a tractor-trailer upward so they can get that one out of that area. They're keeping it closed for safety reasons. It's Kevin Castle, Electric 94.9.
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on the way this afternoon, on Electric 94.9, we'll get you Alex Warren. Kehlani's coming up. A throwback from One Direction in a few minutes, too. Latest Justin Bieber is called Speed Demon. On

Patrick, 94.9. Well, yeah, I got to break in real quick because we've got a tornado situation right now in the Church Hill area. There has been a tornado warning issued for southwestern Sullivan County, also northeastern Hawkins County, northwestern Washington County, Tennessee, northeastern Greene County, and south central Scott County. And that's going to be until 4:45. That's a tornado warning for those areas. So if you're in the Sir Gornsville area, Kingsport area, and in those other areas like Fall Branch, Leesburg, you want to take shelter as soon as possible. That is a tornado warning for those cities. Excuse me. It's the Electric 94.9.

Electric 94.9. Just to reiterate, we are under a tornado warning right now for parts of the Tri-Cities. That is indicating that a tornado could possibly be on the ground in southwestern Washington or southwestern Sullivan County. That's near Kingsport and Sigourneysville. Northeastern Hawkins County, northwestern Washington County, Tennessee, northeastern Greene County, and south central Scott County in southwest Virginia. Tornado warning is until 4:45, and radar indicated rotation in those areas, especially around Sigourneysville and Kingsport up through Church Hill. So if you're in areas like Telford, Sullivan Gardens, Fall Branch, Leesburg, Mount Carmel, Okolona, Limestone, Bays Mountain Park, those areas, you want to be taking shelter and take this

very seriously with that storm that's moving through that area. Once again, that's a tornado warning for those particular areas here in the Tri-Cities until 4:45. We'll keep you updated if that changes, if they add anything to that. Severe storms moving through on I-26, I-81. Just be careful if you're out there. Electric 94.9.

active storms in the Tri-Cities right now with two tornado warnings in effect now. A tornado warning just issued for Abingdon, Virginia. So if you're in the Abingdon, Virginia area, you'll want to take shelter immediately. A storm is approaching that area right now. That's also going to include, Lindell, Damascus, Glade Spring, Emory, and Meadowview areas. All of that under a tornado warning right now, including Interstate 81 in Virginia. That's mile marker 16 through 32. There, that is a tornado warning for Abingdon, in addition to a tornado warning right now for Kingsport, up through Churchill, Sigourneysville, Fall Branch area, all of those areas under a tornado warning until 4:45. The Abingdon tornado warning expires at 5 p.m. Serious storms, if you're on 81 or 26, you'll want to be very careful because those tornadoes could be, or if there is a tornado on the ground, that could be near 26 in Kingsport in that area, also up through 81 in the Kingsport area. And you'll also want to look out if you're in the Abingdon area, traveling along Interstate 81, possibility of a tornado there. Radar indicated rotation. So that means a tornado could be on the ground in those areas. Strong potential for that. So just be careful if you're out there. And of course, we'll keep you updated. Severe storms are going to continue for the next few hours here in the Tri-Cities. And we'll look out for those major warnings as they come across. Electric 94.9. Be safe.

Just recapping, we have multiple tornado warnings in effect in the Tri-Cities right now. That includes Sullivan County is in that tornado warning area, Johnson County, Hawkins County, Greene County, all portions of those counties, Sullivan County, all part of a tornado warning, including the city of Kingsport. You're going to watch out there. Also in Abingdon, in the Virginia area, you're looking at a tornado warning for Abingdon and those surrounding areas like Emory and Damascus. So if you're in those areas, seek shelter. Severe storm moving through, quite possible, could contain a tornado. That's a radar indicated rotation in those areas. Keeping you updated on that throughout the afternoon right here on Electric 94.9, the Tri-Cities number one hit music station. Just be safe if you're out there. We'll get another update to you here in just a couple of minutes.

still covering that severe thunderstorm and a possible tornado activity in Kingsport and in Abingdon right now. A tornado warning in effect right now for portions of Greene County, portions of Sullivan County, Washington County, Tennessee, including Kingsport. That expires here in about 15 minutes. And also in Abingdon, Damascus area, Emory, tornado warning has been issued there as well. So you're going to want to just be careful if you're in those areas, some severe storms popping up. And we'll keep you updated on that throughout the rest of the afternoon. Those were radar indicated. We also have a severe thunderstorm warning that just came across for Kingsport. So if you are in the Kingsport area traveling 81 or I-26, it's going to get a little dicey out there. Just be really careful. Keep it really slow because it is going to be a mess. 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
1: Tri-Cities weather.
12: Still looking at tornado warnings for parts of the Tri-Cities right now, including like Fall Branch, Kingsport, portions of Greene County, Washington County, Tennessee, Hawkins County, Tennessee. Those areas, Sullivan County, all under tornado warnings right now, which means... Doppler radar has indicated rotation in those areas, a serious situation. That includes Abingdon as well. Abingdon under another tornado warning, and that's Damascus, Emory, and those areas. So just be careful. Some crazy weather, severe thunderstorm warnings for a lot of the Tri-Cities right now. That's going to continue for the next couple of hours. Electric 94.9, we will keep you updated on that.

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1: Traffic.
2: A strong batch of thunderstorms moving through Churchill and Kingsport, getting ready to head towards Bristol. That means some changing road conditions on Interstate 81 and other secondary routes. It's also going to affect Interstate 81 up in Abingdon, Marion, and portions of Lebanon and eastern Kentucky, also being bombarded with these storms. Large amounts of rain that's going to cause water to stand in the roadways, increase your chance for hydroplaning, so drive slowly. And if you see any road hazards, any traffic jams caused by this yucky weather, call us on the Precision Electrical Traffic Hotline, 844-REC-12. 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

the tornado warnings from earlier have expired by now, but still have some severe thunderstorm warnings in effect for portions of Greene County and Washington County, Tennessee. Also, a severe thunderstorm watch in effect, too. A couple more hours of storms in the Tri-Cities.

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1: They say the holy water's watered down, and this town's lost its faith. 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
2: We hope you're taking shelter, but if you are out on the highways, especially in Washington County, Tennessee, Johnson County, Tennessee, portions of Washington County, Virginia, down near Damascus, you've got some major storms, some possible tornado activity coming your way. So that means a lot of debris in the roadway with 40 to 50 mile per hour winds. We're also getting reports of some heavy rain accompanied with these storms that could cause hydroplaning in the highways and also change your road conditions very quickly. The National Weather Service advising take shelter if you can. It appears this storm system's going to be with us at least for the next 30 to 45 minutes. It's Kevin Castle, Electric 94.9.

Kid Laroi is back with a new remix of this song, by the way. Girls, now with Kehlani on it. 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On Electric.

0: The Weather Service has issued a flash flood warning for the following Tennessee counties: Carter, Sullivan, Winnicourt, and Washington, effective until 8:21 p.m. The National Weather Service in Morristown has issued a flash flood warning for southwestern Carter County in East Tennessee, southwestern Sullivan County in East Tennessee, northeastern Unicoi County in East Tennessee, northern Washington County in East Tennessee, until 8:15 p.m. Eastern Daylight Time. At 5:21 p.m. Eastern Daylight Time, Doppler radar indicated thunderstorms producing heavy rain across the warned area. Up to 2.5 inches of rain have fallen. Additional rainfall amounts of 1 to 2 inches are possible in the warned area. Flash flooding is ongoing or expected to begin shortly. Hazard: flash flooding caused by thunderstorms. Source: radar indicated. Impact: flash flooding of small creeks and streams, urban areas, highways, streets, and underpasses, as well as other poor drainage and low-lying areas. Some locations that will experience flash flooding include Johnson City, Kingsport, Elizabethton, Jonesboro, Midway, Pinecrest, Central, Oak Grove, Gray, and Spurgeon. This includes the following highways: Interstate 26 in Tennessee between mile markers 4 and 22 and between mile markers 23 and 30. Interstate 81 in Tennessee between mile markers 50 and 61. Precautionary / preparedness actions. Turn around, don't drown when encountering flooded roads. Most flood deaths occur in vehicles. Be aware of your surroundings and do not drive on flooded roads.
1: Steven.

0: Lefty, Boston on Electric 94.9. Still got severe thunderstorms around the Tri-Cities and severe thunderstorm watches. So be careful if you're out on the way home, especially back roads. Look out for trees and downed limbs after those severe storms roll through Washington County, Kingsport, and Abingdon.
1: Just

National Weather Service in Morristown has issued a tornado warning for southeastern Greene County, southwestern Unicoi County, until 6 p.m. Eastern Daylight Time. At 5:32 p.m. Eastern Daylight Time, a severe thunderstorm capable of producing a tornado was located near Greenville, moving southeast at 25 miles per hour. Hazard, tornado. Source, radar indicated rotation. Impact, flying debris will be dangerous to those caught without shelter. Mobile homes will be damaged or destroyed. Damage to roofs, windows, and vehicles will occur. Tree damage is likely. This tornadic thunderstorm will remain over mainly rural areas of southeastern Greene and southwestern Unicoi counties, including the following locations, Camp Creek and Rocky Fork. This includes Interstate 26 in Tennessee between mile markers 48 and 54. Take cover now. Move to a basement or an interior room on the lowest floor of a sturdy building. 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

Weather Service has issued a flash flood warning for the following Tennessee counties: Greene, Hawkins, Unicor, and Washington, effective until 7:34 p.m. The National Weather Service in Morristown has issued a flash flood warning for Greene County in East Tennessee, South Central Hawkins County in East Tennessee, Southwestern Unicor County in East Tennessee, Southwestern Washington County in East Tennessee, until 7:30 p.m. Eastern Daylight Time.

5 inches are possible in the warned area. Flash flooding is ongoing or expected to begin shortly. Hazard: flash flooding caused by thunderstorms. Source: radar indicated. Impact: flash flooding of small creeks and streams, urban areas, highways, streets, and underpasses, as well as other poor drainage and low-lying areas. Some locations that will experience flash flooding include Greenville, Tusculum, Mosheim, Bulls Gap, Camp Creek, Cedar Creek, Romeo, Mohawk, McLeod, and Rocky Fork. This includes the following highways: Interstate 26, in Tennessee between mile markers 46 and 54. Interstate 81, in Tennessee between mile markers 21 and 35. Precautionary / preparedness actions. Turn around, don't drown when encountering flooded roads. Most flood deaths occur in vehicles,

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1: Traffic.
2: The National Weather Service in Morristown backing down some of those alerts. We're down to a severe thunderstorm warning in most counties, but the damage has already been done from a previous round of storms that came through around 4:30. Heavy rains in the Jonesboro area. Tornado sirens activated at the ETSU campus in Johnson City. So far, no major reports of damage. Secondary routes going to be covered with some debris, trees down across power lines. And it appears another round of storms are coming out of the north from Kentucky, those bringing heavy rain and lightning. So if you are out driving, do it with caution and keep an eye on the weather. 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

National Weather Service in Morristown has issued a flash flood warning for southwestern Cargill County, northeastern Greene County, east central Hawkins County, Unicoi County, Washington County, until 8 p.m. Eastern Daylight Time. At 6:06 p.m. Eastern Daylight Time, Doppler radar indicated thunderstorms producing heavy rain across the Warren area. Up to 2 inches of rain has fallen. Additional rainfall amounts of 0.5 to 1.5 inches are possible in the Warren area. Flash flooding is ongoing or expected to begin shortly. Hazard: flash flooding caused by thunderstorms. Source: radar indicated. Flash flooding of small creeks and streams, urban areas, highways, streets and underpasses, as well as other poor drainage and low-lying areas. Some locations that will experience flash flooding include Johnson City, Irwin, Jonesboro, Midway,

Electric with Reed hanging on to a stormy Tuesday night around the Tri-Cities in East Tennessee. Be safe out there. Dominic Fike, it's Baby Doll playing right now. I can't.

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11: Severe thunderstorms are possible and continue overnight tonight with a low down to 61 and a high tomorrow in the mid-80s. Right now, 76 at Electric 94.9.

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0: 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This number's actually quite a bit higher than I thought. As far as dating people that are out of your age range, 40% of people say they would date somebody even if they were 11 to 15 years older or younger. What about you, Stacey?
1: My boyfriend is actually 12 years older than me. I'm 22, he's 34.
0: And you guys are still dating, so that's a good sign, right?
1: We are. Yeah, we've been together like 2.5 years. He is so immature, so it's really kind of like evens out. So I'm like the 40-year-old, he's like the 18-year-old.

0: 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We're talking about how 40% of people say they'd be fine with a 10 to 15 year age difference in dating. What about you, Vanessa?
1: Let's see, I'm 23 and my current boyfriend is 38.
0: And it's working out good? No problems?
1: Yeah, it's perfect. I think sometimes he acts like he's 15 and sometimes I act like I'm 50, so it kind of evens out.

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6: So we still have that flood watch in effect, but it looks like it should clear up and be good now. Mostly cloudy overnight, down to 66 tomorrow, and Thursday, Friday too. Nothing but sun and 80s throughout the rest of the week. Electric 94.9 at Benson Boone.

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Back tomorrow morning. Pick up Wednesday coming up 6 to 10. 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